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0: 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Tesla bassist Brian Wheat says, you know, we're not rich, we're not wealthy. He said, when we get out and play, I mean, we're just trying to earn a living just like anybody else, and they will spend their summer making a living opening up for Motley Crue this year.
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0: Classic Rock QFM 96, ZZ Top Legs from Eliminator. The Q welcomes Jason Bonham's Led Zeppelin Evening. This one's at Mershon. Friday, June 5th. That's coming up quick. Tomorrow morning, Torg and Elliot got one more shot for you to win your tickets to the show.
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0: 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The Red Hot Chili Peppers, it was learned earlier this week, sold their album catalog for $300 million. Now, they sold their song publishing rights last year for like $140 million, and you tack on another $300 million. So they will be able to ease off into the sunset without any financial concerns. Chili Peppers coming up, Zeppelin on the way, and some Journey, too.
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In less than 10 minutes, I'll tell you how you can win your tickets to WWE Monday Night Raw. Stick around.

0: Classic Rock QFM 96 with Tom Petty. WWE Monday Night Raw invades the Shot on Memorial Day. 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
3: Legendary producer Jack Douglas passed away earlier this week, and Jack was clutch. He worked a lot with Aerosmith and John Lennon and Cheap Trick, and he will absolutely be missed. We'll hear some of his handiwork on the way with Aerosmith coming up. 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

0: Classic Rock QFM 96 with the Romantics. I'm Dave Mann. You know, I've been wondering, and I've been kind of trying to do a little research online. You know, after Ozzy did his big farewell show last summer, they had talked that that was going to be out in the first part of this year, you know, as some sort of a DVD, you know, commemorative thing. And that has yet to materialize. I'm kind of wondering what the holdup is there. I'm jonesing to see some of that stuff. We got Ozzy on the way. Excuse me. Joan Jett coming up, and we'll do some Queen, too.
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0: Classic Rock, QFM 96, AC/DC, Columbus Bound. We will get them on the second night of their North American tour. They'll roll in to play the shoe on July 15th.
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0: Classic Rock QFM 96 with John Mellencamp. He'll get off his rear end and get out and do some extensive touring coming up this summer. We've got Journey on the way, Guns N' Roses covering some Paul McCartney, and we'll get some Bad Company up next.
1: Turn it up, Columbus. 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
3: Turn it up, Columbus. 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

0: Yeah, you. You late night rocker. You need cash? 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
1: 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Some men you just can't reach. So you get what we had here last week, which is the way he

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9: It's never not funny.
4: You are correct, sir. Well, good morning, everybody. Hi there, Jerry.
10: Good morning.
9: Friday. I kept thinking it was Friday all week, so I'm glad we're finally there.
10: yes, and it's always going to be a good day. My dog is never up when I leave, ever. And this morning, and I got to spend a minute or two with
4: some
10: her. That's a good start
4: time?
10: To the day.
4: Some quality
10: and
4: time.
10: And it's a Friday.
4: Yeah.
10: And it's payday.
4: Oh, God, that's right.
10: Yeah.
4: Yeah, finally, this
10: We're
4: is the one paycheck
10: running.
4: That doesn't, like, vacate my bank account immediately.
10: Yes.
4: I can.
10: It's
4: yeah.
10: always the every
9: the
10: other one.
4: Yes,
9: yeah.
4: yes, exactly.
10: End of month one, forget yeah. about. But the middle check.
4: But this one's got to last me a month.
10: I feel ya. Yeah.
4: That's okay. We can make it work.
10: Well, I need a good day today, and I have. Let me just show you something.
9: Okay.
10: I have, guys.
4: He's reaching in his pocket. I don't know what to make of this.
9: Okay.
10: I have a sheet. Right. Now, I was off last week. I was dicking around down in Florida.
9: Sure.
10: But my to-do list this week, and I write it out.
4: Uh-huh. You do.
10: And
4: you're
10: I cross
4: school.
10: It off.
9: That's
10: so
9: two
10: I can,
9: columns worth of stuff.
10: So
9: yeah.
10: I can visualize, and I always add and cross off and everything. Well, yesterday, I had so much to do, and we stuck around late, and you'll hear the interview a little bit later coming up at 7 o'clock, and then... We'll split that in two, Greg.
9: Yep. Yeah. It's like
4: let's get some run out.
10: Josh, the drummer for 21 Pilots, hotlined us, and we said, "Hey, we'll stick around." And then it was, "Well, it's push back later." Well, I was here until about 2:30 yesterday. You ever have one of those days where everything just kind of goes wrong?
9: Uh-oh.
10: And I don't know if I would rather have everything go wrong in one day and kind of get it out of the way.
4: Or something go wrong every day for 5 days.
10: Yeah, exactly.
4: Yeah,
10: yesterday, everything went wrong for one day.
4: Okay.
9: So you're out of things to go wrong today.
10: I stick around here till, 2:30 to talk to do this interview. And we get him. And Torg is sitting, well, you're sitting, Christy, and I'm sitting here. And we're on the Zoom call, video, audio. And everything's good.
4: That's a first.
10: On their end, they don't punch me in. So it's him and Torg talking in the interview. Why I couldn't jump in. because for the guy for
9: allowed.
10: the kid.
4: He is only seeing Torg.
10: He's seeing Torg, and then, well, who's this guy?
4: Yeah.
10: And Torg does, he's doing his thing, and I'm just sitting there basically in Zoom limbo.
4: Why am I even here?
10: And I stayed till 2 o'clock
4: for this.
10: And so I thought, now finally, as the interview goes on, and you'll hear it a little bit later, I do jump in and I kind of preface it with, "Hey," and it was on their end in Zoom before they bring you up. You're in is that like the waiting room?
4: Pretty much, right.
9: The host has to invite you in and
10: right.
9: all that stuff.
10: And my name was there, and Greg says, "Bring Jerry up."
9: Texting him, doing all this stuff.
10: Jerry, and he goes, "We don't have a Jerry. All we have is an Elliot." Well, now we're 8 minutes into the interview.
4: You only get ten.
10: I make it on. You'll hear me.
4: The last 15 seconds.
10: But what a cluster that was. So I get home. The dog's used to me getting home noonish.
4: You're right.
10: Now it's, 2:45 by the time I pull in. And so I walk her immediately. She takes the... like trophy dump.
9: That a girl.
10: Because she was late.
4: Yes, that a girl.
10: So I go to pick it up, and there's a hole in the bag. And I got dog all over my hand. And it wasn't just like a smidge.
4: I
10: got dog poop in my hand, and it's...
4: And you can't wipe it on your pants. You're holding your hand out to get home.
10: No, I know. It wasn't, nobody died or anything. And then no sooner do I wash my hands, my phone rings. Everybody texts. Who's calling
9: me?
10: It's my accountant with more with bad news.
4: Oh, and I'm like, no,
10: what
4: no.
10: In the world. 2 hours later, I'm scrolling social media and I see a hot tip, which they're always there and they never come to fruition. But this, right. I read a story and I look it up. I do a little research on a new crypto coin that's Chinese driven. And they said May 28th, Trump's making an announcement because he's over there now. And this particular coin, and then the, I looked it up. It was trading, or it, currently it's like 36 cents.
4: Oh, damn.
10: So put $100 on that or something, right? So I go to go on my Coinbase. I cannot get in.
4: Oh, no.
10: And you know what the passwords are like? Now the, I don't have a lot in crypto, but 80% of what I do have is in what they call cold storage.
4: Okay.
10: But I leave 20% just to keep the account open.
4: And active.
10: That. And that 20%, I mean, it's $5,000, okay. $4,000, with the potential to be $400,000. You know what I mean?
4: Right, right.
10: If it ever happens. If.
4: Fingers crossed.
10: I can't get in. I can't get in. And then go back to the email we just sent you. I go to the email, 6-digit code. 4 times I go around in a circle, and I cannot get in my account.
4: Oh,
10: no. I go back. I hit the back button where I entered my email. And it's you enter your email, and it's XYCHIANG679. You know what I mean? It's some Chinese XY Chang Chiang that their email to get in. And I'm like,
4: oh no.
9: Somebody hacked you.
10: And yeah. I thought, worst case scenario, it's just that account. But still, that's you know, $4,000 or $5,000. And I go, son of a. So I shut, I locked the account from the outside from one of the emails. But I think one of the emails was their email.
4: Mm-hmm.
10: You know what I mean?
4: Mm-hmm.
10: And it looks just like a
9: phishing.
10: Coinbase email. And.
4: Oh, Jerry.
10: Oh, what a mess.
4: Jerry.
10: And so I shut the, I locked the account. I don't know if it worked or not, but I locked the account. I shut the device off, or before I shut the device off, closed it out, I deleted the app.
4: Yeah.
10: And then I just shut it down.
4: And there's probably no way you can rectify any of that.
10: I pace for 10 minutes thinking, what a day this, and I'm laughing about it. Anything else go wrong?
4: What else went
10: log
4: wrong?
10: Log back in, go to the app store,
4: install it.
10: Install the Coinbase app, click on it, and all my personal information works. I got right in with my fingerprint and...
4: So what the hell happened?
10: I don't know what that was...
4: Oof.
10: Yeah.
4: So now you're good.
10: But I didn't click on an email or a notice
4: or
10: a
4: link,
10: text
4: or
10: a link.
4: Nothing.
10: No, I just went to the app that was already installed that I've used, you know, hundreds of times.
4: But now you're okay.
10: And I don't know. I hope.
4: Well, you know what? You
10: but
4: need
10: there's
4: to...
10: not. It's not life-changing money in there, but it's still.
4: Well, for a lot of people, that is. For me, that would be life-changing money right now. Now you need to make sure you need to update all of your security.
10: Well, I did. Right. I did. Okay. And I did do that.
4: Yeah.
10: But do you have an account that's so secure it's like 40? What do they call those words, Greg, when there's 40 words?
9: 40, like, the characters?
10: Chain? No, it's 40 words.
4: Well, I'll tell you, the VMB.
10: Yeah, it's literally 40, your password's one thing, and then when you get in, if it's ever lost or stolen, to reclaim it or to try to get it, you have to insert. It's like 44 words, I think.
4: Well, oh, wow. I tried to log on because, you know,
10: there's a name for that.
4: My driver's license expired on my birthday. So I went over here around the corner and the line was, you know, still an hour and a half, even though I went online to schedule a time for me to show up. Still an hour and a half. So I said, screw this. Somebody said, you know, if you're under 65, you can renew your driver's license online at the BMV.
10: Right online.
4: So I did the BMV a half an hour. Went through all of their protocols. Here's the text, the code. We need duo things to do this.
10: Yeah.
4: And at the end of it, a half hour later, sorry, we still cannot confirm your identity. What? So now I am going to have to go to the BMV and sit there with a ticket and wait until my number is called.
10: Well,
4: so yeah.
9: The good news is all the crap happened yesterday.
10: Yes. That's what I'm saying.
3: For the weekend.
10: I woke up this morning a new man. Let's I have go. Renewed hope. It's going to be a beautiful day. Chance of rain later, perhaps.
4: And all day tomorrow.
10: Is that tomorrow?
4: Yeah,
10: tomorrow's the rain.
4: Yeah, all day.
9: So perfect. Beautiful today.
4: Yeah, that's
10: maybe
4: all
10: I can
4: about.
10: Check more items off my list. We have a great, great show for you this morning. As I mentioned, 21 Pilots, Josh Dunn, the drummer, is going to join us. I had to look up. His partner's Tyler. I did not know that.
9: Not Josh.
10: Josh and Tyler. That is your 21 Pilot. Big announcement yesterday, so we'll have all that for you. Your Metallica keywords coming up at 8:05. We got a couple of topics for you. We got WWE Raw tickets. We're still going to play Torg's Elia without Torg.
9: Torg's not in today, but he left us some facts, so we can make sure we can play that.
10: All right, so that is a show. And
9: if you hear Zeppelin call, Hear Zeppelin, win Zeppelin. We've got tickets to see Jason Bonham at the Mershon next week.
10: Thank you, Greg. And Christy and I, we're off and running.
4: That's
10: Michael Evans, he's next.
0: Torg and Elliot.
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1: Hey, good morning. Welcome to Aloha Friday, as we say back home in Hawaii. We start with a couple of sad nuggets. For 25 years, I have been saying there's something seriously wrong with Britney Spears.

0: and she needed extensive, long-term mental health, therapy, and counseling. Finally, after a couple of DUIs, she had to go into rehab last month. Well, she got out a week ago and shows up at a Los Angeles restaurant this week, barking like a dog, yelling at other restaurant guests, wielding a knife, finally being asked to leave. Britney Spears, I can say no more. And Tiger Woods has returned to Florida from his month-long Switzerland rehab stint, and it was noticeable that Vanessa Trump, his current love interest, for over a year, was not there to meet him. I have a movie review for you, released on Mother's Day, but playing everywhere. It's a family comedy with some action animation called Sheep Detectives. The Sheep Detectives. It stars Hugh Jackman, Julie Louis-Dreyfus, Patrick Stewart, Bryan Cranston, and others supplying voices of the sheep. It's just a fun movie that unfortunately has not done well its first week at the box office. Check it out. Rated PG, 3.5 stars for The Sheep Detectives. As you know, I share a lot of lists from various sources with you. And since it's Friday, I want to give you my own list of the top 10 best male actors of all times. Here you go. No particular order. Denzel Washington, Marlon Brando, Tom Hanks, Humphrey Bogart, Jack Nicholson, Joaquin Phoenix, Anthony Hopkins, Morgan Freeman, Sidney Poitier, and Daniel Day-Lewis. But hey, that's just me. Movie news, while he did not make the list, Brad Pitt's next movie is coming out in September. It's a survival movie called Heart of the Beast. Brad Pitt plays an Army Special Forces soldier who is stranded deep in the Alaskan wilderness with his dog after a plane crash. Is it just me, or does that sound kind of boring? I don't know. And sports shorts, the PGA Players Championship. It's on this weekend, and it is one of the majors. Be fun to watch. And a personal nugget. You know how much I love golf. On Wednesday, I shot my age. I'll just leave it at that. I'll tell you what, it's the most fun I've had with my clothes on, and I'll leave it at that. Have a wonderful weekend. We'll talk to you on Monday. Mike Evans, see ya.
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1: 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Increasing clouds today, a high 70, still not bad. Partly cloudy tonight, low 54, and chance of showers and thunderstorms pretty much all day on Saturday, and a high 79. It is 42 right now. Yes, Sonnet Temple kicked off, sold out crowds yesterday. Organizers are expecting upwards of 200,000 people.
2: It's going to be a hot one tonight.
1: To attend throughout the weekend, and of course, coming from all over the world. Last year, the festival crowds, if you remember, led to a complete

0: traffic standstill on 71. Mm-hmm. So this year, police recommending folks take alternate routes, avoid the area around the stadium. And just a reminder, the following roads will be closed throughout the weekend. 17th Avenue from Clara Street to Door Drive, Hiawatha Park Drive, Velma Avenue, Silver Drive, 71 exit 111 southbound exit ramp to westbound 17th Avenue will close at 9 p.m.
1: All right, question. Are you being dramatic when you say all around the world?
0: No, they come from all around the world. All around the world, from Europe.
1: You're in Denmark. You're going to fly to Columbus to see Donkey Punch and Kill the Puppies at Crew Stadium.
2: Kill the Puppies are
1: They're good.
0: Yeah. Jerry, I told you, Jimmy around and I stood next to a guy from the United Arab Emirates who came to see Bush at Kemba Live. Flew all the way over just to see that show. So yes, Jerry, they come from all
2: over
0: the world.
2: There's a guy in the Hot Five who got an audio clip.
1: But imagine the disappointment. That's the stadium. It's not like you're flying to the Isle of Wight Festival. And you know what I mean?
2: You're going to the Ohio Fairgrounds.
1: Yeah, right. You're coming from, come on, give me that. You live in Switzerland, Columbus, Ohio Fairgrounds. But you, I guess when you're there, all the people, it's so massive that it covers. You don't know the stadium's
2: you
1: irrelevant.
2: You can be anywhere.
0: Yes, right. Yes, exactly.
1: Correct. So maybe that kind of hides all the blemishes of the area.
0: It covers it up.
1: Sell it, Jerry.
0: So daughter, son-in-law are there. They sent me the most adorable picture of them standing in front of this stage. So I'm on a text thread with members of my family, my mom, my sisters, my nieces, my brothers-in-law. So I sent them the picture of Sam and Jacob. And telling them about Sonic Temple. Hey, 140 bands. They come from all over the world. They got VIP. They're there, you know, all weekend. And my one sister, who doesn't have a clue, she goes, "Do you mean Masonic Temple bands playing at Masonic Temple?" She goes, "Is it inside a building?"
1: How would she know?
0: She said, "Is it inside 70? A building or outdoors?" Yeah. She's your age, Jerry.
1: Yeah, yeah. How would she know?
0: But I did. I laughed and I go, no, I guess I can understand. But did you mean to type Masonic Temple? No. No, sissy. It's Sonic. Anyway. Okay. So, hey, you know we have competitive eating.
2: Yeah.
0: Okay.
2: Right, right. Hot dog eating competition.
0: What other kind of
2: Fourth of July.
0: What other kind of competitive sports are like that?
2: I've been to a pumpkin
0: beer keg
2: pie
0: rolling?
2: Eating.
0: Okay.
1: I judged a Wendy's cheeseburger eating contest, and the winner that guy won, and then proceeded to throw up for 40 minutes.
0: Better get a bucket.
1: It started at the table that he ate at.
2: Is he disqualified?
1: He should be
2: disqualified.
1: No, he puked after he won.
0: Yeah, so you can't puke while you're eating. You can only puke afterwards.
1: That dude was sick.
0: Oh, Lord.
1: He ate like 14 in 30 minutes or something.
0: Wait, there's, like I said, competitive eating. There's competitive beer keg rolling, log rolling. Did you know we have competitive tree climbing? Climb a tree when you were younger? So competitive tree climbing makes its debut in Ohio this weekend. And yes, it is competitive. From today through Sunday, the 2026 North America Tree Climbing Championship brings professional arborists from the U.S. and Canada to the Seed Campus. 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
2: It's not at the fairgrounds, is it?
0: No, it's not at the fairgrounds.
2: Okay, thank God. We hate to get those tree guys and the Sonic Temple guys.
1: At least you'd be able to see the stage.
0: Yeah. You better believe it.
1: Yeah. That might be the spot.
0: So competitors, they earn points across different events. Top male and female tree climbers advance to Sunday's Masters Challenge, where the 2026 champions will be crowned.
1: Well, I haven't climbed. When I was 12 years old, I could climb trees.
2: You could climb a tree.
1: Oh, yeah. I remember climbing really high and going, I think I could sleep up there.
0: I got this.
1: Yeah, I was a climber. Now, you think of the people that, the guys that do the cliff face.
2: Right.
1: Yeah, a tree would be pretty easy, right?
2: Oh, for sure.
1: For pros like that.
0: No kidding. A lot going on in Columbus this weekend.
3: Torg and Elliot. Yeah.

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0: This Friday, May the 15th, we begin Kemper. It's all the buzz this morning. Sonic Temple kicked off yesterday, and WBNS 10 TV was there.
1: The sounds of rock and roll filling five stages at historic Crew Stadium this weekend. The energy drawing in nearly 200,000 people.
2: I've been to multiple festivals and I've never seen this many people.
3: I'm excited for Breaking Benjamin night and MCR.
4: Just enjoying the atmosphere, the vibe, the people are amazing.
1: Columbus police are asking people to find alternate routes and avoid the area around historic Crew Stadium. Festival organizers say they are working closely with local authorities as they prepare for record-breaking crowds.
5: It's definitely our biggest Sonic Temple yet. Really excited. Definitely one of our biggest nights on record.
1: So come early. Parking opens at 7:30 a.m. and the gates open at 11. And even if your commute is long, it probably won't take you as long as this guy.
6: We come from Melbourne, Australia. It's a big flight. It's 15 and a half hours.
1: Is it worth it so far?
6: So far, it's been pretty good.
0: Pretty good.
7: And you know, they're saying this is the largest Sonic Temple yet, but a lot of people are saying the lineup this year isn't as good as like last year.
0: That's interesting.
8: So, just getting bigger and bigger and bigger.
7: Yeah.
0: Well, I'm just here to see Bloodywood.
8: Hey.
7: So my daughter.
0: Knucklepuck. God, I can't wait till Knucklepuck comes out.
7: Jerry, I've got sound from cattle decapitation.
0: Oh, okay.
8: Yeah, she does.
7: No, I do. My daughter sent it to me. And I think I might have dying fetus later.
0: So. Okay. Yeah, don't do them together.
7: I know, no.
8: Write that out. Romance, the headliner last night. Did she say anything about that?
7: She hasn't yet. Okay, I think they got home late and they're heading back again early this morning.
8: Yeah.
7: They're there all weekend. Clip number two in your Hot 5. So ahead of her MMA bout versus Gina Carano on Netflix, Ronda Rousey teases that if the event does well, she could star in a Netflix action movie among some other projects.
9: So now me and Gina are smashing the record for the most women have ever been paid in combat sports. And who's to say we can't parlay the success of this to me and her making a genre-shattering martial arts film on Netflix after this? Who says the success of this fight can't create the rival that UFC needs and give fighters the bargaining power that they've never had? Hell, if we knock this out of the park, I could become the face of MMA, the face of MVP in MMA, and the most powerful figure in the sport since Dana.
7: Whoa!
0: That's big talk there, Ron.
7: She's got some lofty goals.
0: A woman with confidence, kind of hot.
7: Mm.
0: Panties.
7: Women doing MMA. Do it for you.
8: No, that's great. I just don't know if she can act.
0: And that's the that's the beautiful thing of streaming is years, not that long ago, she'd never gotten a movie.

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0: 20s. Yep. That was going to put us out of business for good. So I had this idea, let's go to Austin, Texas, and we'll go do a five-week pop-up. And during the third week, Joe Rogan came in. Didn't know him, didn't know we had a podcast. He liked the food. He's like, California's not going to reopen, you should just move here. Don't think about it, just say yes to what I'm about to say to you. Agree right now to extend this one more month. And if you do, I will guarantee that month is sold out. And I go, what do you mean? He goes, I'll post about it. And any seats that don't sell, I'll pay for. And I go,
1: I love Joe Rogan.
0: So that night, at midnight, I open up the reservations. He goes on, makes himself three or four nights of reservations in the month of February of 2021. Posts about it on Instagram, and within 4 minutes, the entire month is sold out. The next morning, there's 25,000 people on the wait list. This was our overnight success at year 10 or 11.
2: How about that?
3: That's something else.
2: That's it. The power of social media, man.
3: No
2: 4 minutes, he sold out a month.
3: Damn.
2: With 25,000 on the waiting list. That's impressive.
3: Clip number four, David Letterman was on The Late Show with Stephen Colbert, and he had some parting words for Stephen.
4: I will say, I have every right to be pissed off, so I'll be pissed off here a little bit, because this theater... You folks wouldn't be in this theater if it weren't for me. And Stephen wouldn't be here if it weren't for me. And we rebuilt this theater. And then Stephen came in. And look at this. It's like the Bellagio. As we all understand, you can take a man's show. You can't take a man's voice. So that's the good news of this.
3: Is Colbert almost done? Is it?
2: I think it's... Next week,
5: okay.
2: Maybe.
5: Next week.
2: I saw Fallon and somebody out there going dark.
5: Kimmel.
2: Kimmel and
5: they're
2: Fallon
5: doing a rerun
2: dark.
5: Or something. Yeah,
2: yeah, they won't work.
5: Yeah, they've been stringing his last show on for a while.
3: Yeah.
5: But
2: right.
3: And getting milk and everything.
5: Well, and the ironic thing is he's got the best ratings now. So I don't know if it's because of all the hoopla or if it's just irony at its finest. Yeah. But
2: I don't think he's going to be on the beach very long.
5: Oh, and he was writing like a Lord of the Rings or Harry Potter or something weird. Yeah, he's got something already lined up.
3: I think he'll be fine.
2: All right, clip number five here. Greg just booked Peter Frampton Kemper for Monday's show. How about that? He's got a new album coming out. It's his first new material in 16 years. The album's called Carry the Light. And here's the single, Lions at the Gate.
5: And with Tom Morello on guitar. So it's pretty hard.

0: I love it.
1: Yeah, that sounds is a, good.
0: God, that's a rocker.
1: No doubt.
0: And that's Tom Morello, no doubt. Mm-hmm.
1: And Peter will join us on Monday morning. How about that?
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3: From your QFM 96 Grismer Tire Auto Service Traffic Center, right shoulder block, 70 East, right there at 142 Plain City exit. That is due to an accident and a traffic note. 270 South, ramp to 70 West on the west side is going to close beginning at 10 o'clock tonight until 5 a.m. Monday morning. Your detour is going to be 270 South to 70 West to Hilliard Rome Road, back on to 70 East. And that's traffic. Don't go anywhere. Josh Dunn of 21 Pilots talks about coming home with Torgan Elliott next.

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1: All my friends are heathens, take it slow. Wait for them to ask you who you know.
2: Hey, Josh Dunn, 21 Pilots. What's up, my man?
3: Josh.
4: Hello.
2: Josh, you guys are playing the Shoe October 17th. Being a Columbus kid, did you ever think this would ever happen for you guys?
4: Oh, man. You know what? Since I was young and you know, people ask in interviews like, oh, did you think this or this? I would always be like, yeah, I thought we would. I love our band. I'm confident in our band. I will say this might be the first time that I could say no. I don't think that I ever envisioned playing that venue. It's definitely like one that I'm, Tyler and I both still kind of wrapping our brains around. But you know, we're already kind of like at work with this for this show. It's like a unique set list. We've never played before. It'd probably be like our longest set list we've ever played. And you know, it's like a lot of like logistical conversations on you know, how big the room is and like what's our, you know, what can we do? What can we get away with? And so it's been fun to kind of like dive in already to what this show's going to look like.
2: Is it going to be start of a world tour or is it going to just be a one-off?
4: Yeah, this show really is kind of a one-off. And actually it's kind of wrapping up the past couple years of you know, of sort of like two albums. You know, we put out an album a couple years ago and then we toured pretty extensively, and then you know, while we were working on that album, we were already working on a second album and worked on it a little bit on the road, and then came home and finished it, put that out pretty quick. Traveled around playing that album, both albums, and now this is kind of like sort of coming to the end. So this is kind of like the, you know, we were like, we should get another kind of like really cool, important, and special show in before things wrap up.
2: You know, and we should mention to everybody out there, pre-sale before Sunday at 10 p.m. If you go to 21pilots.com like I will, you could sign up and get tickets for that show on October 17th. What is your favorite 21 Pilots album?
4: Man, you know what? It's such a tough question because I do feel like each album sort of represents like a... It's like, you know, when you're writing music, it's kind of like a journal. It's like a time capsule that you can kind of like look back on and then you remember time in your life. And I feel that way about our albums and even listening to albums. There's albums that I would, you know, have on heavy rotation while I'm going through something. And then I listen to it again later. I'm like, wow, that brings back memories. So Vessel would be up there for me. I think like that was such a, it was such a big and important time in our career. And it was our first time recording an album in a like professional studio. We learned so much. And I would pair that with our most recent album, Breach. And you know, that time capsule thing, it's like, wow, we learned so much in the studio with a producer who like you know, taught us a lot and
2: a concept really and the end of a concept album.
4: Yeah, yeah, exactly. And now here we are recording albums in our home studios, you know, kind of like taking all that knowledge that we've gained over the years. And and it's fun to also feel like you've grown as a songwriter, a musician, and you know, put all those things that you've learned into your craft. So yeah. I would say, I mean, yeah, I love Breach. I love Trench. I love Vessel. I love all.
2: They're all
4: of them.
2: A winner.
4: It's hard to say what's my favorite.
2: Hey, I'm curious about this. So when you guys started out early out there, were other members in the band? Do you still keep in touch with those guys? And are they drinking out of the bottle right now?
4: Yes. Yeah. Yeah. When I started playing music with Tyler, there was a drummer when I met Tyler, I was introduced to him by the guy who was playing drums with him, Chris Solly. And he and I are still really close. I think I might see him tomorrow. And then Nick played bass. And they're happy. And and Love and Life, and it's great. And it's great to like keep up with those guys and be friends with them, and it's awesome. They come out to shows and it's great.
2: They'll start a side band, 22 Pilots.
4: I don't know about that, but I think they both still play music. They're both talented musicians.
3: Thanks, Torg. More with Josh Dunn from 21 Pilots coming up, and I actually I get a question in.
0: It's Torg and Elliot.
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0: Pilots, Josh Dunn. Now, Josh, I got to think you grow up in Columbus. I've been on this radio station forever. Going to school as a kid, did mom or maybe dad have QFM 96 on the radio? You got to be a fan, right?
1: Yeah, absolutely. Yeah, I listen to QFM on the way to school and on the way home from school. And I think, you know, I think it's awesome. I got inspiration from rock music playing on the radio. And
0: yeah,
1: so yeah, that's it's definitely, I'm glad that you guys have been around for so long and continue to support and play rock music.
0: Yeah.
2: Hey, you know, you guys, cool. I can't remember show. I've seen you guys probably about a half dozen times. And one of your tours, I maybe been like two tours ago, you guys did a cover of Benny and the Jets. And I thought you guys nailed it.

0: there another like iconic song, classic song like that, that you guys are going to do at the shoe or want to do?
1: I don't know yet. We're this show, and you know, I will say too, like some of the cover stuff will just kind of come up spontaneously when it's like, oh, this song is the same BPM and the same key as this song, and kind of like feels like it would be a nice transition. That's how the Benny and the Jets thing came up. And actually, I think there was, after one show, Mulberry Street, someone like came up to us and was like, that song sounds like that song. And it kind of, I think, like got in our brains a little bit. We were like, we should morph them together a little bit. With this show, we're trying to add, you know, some older songs that we haven't played in a while. And we're laying out all of our songs that we have, and it's like, man, we got a lot to choose from.
0: Hang on, Sloopy will bring down the house, Josh.
1: It really would. And you know, I think I feel like Ohio State is away, so the band will probably be here, but who knows?
2: Yeah, I was thinking you should do a walkout with Ryan Day, but he may be busy that Saturday.
1: Yeah, I feel like he's going to be out of, he'll be busy.
0: Hey, it's Josh Dunn's with us, 21 Pilots. Go to 21pilots.com and sign up for the pre-sale of the tickets. The show, October 17th. How many diapers? I know you're a new father. How many diapers are you changing on a regular basis?
1: Man, it's probably 12 a day, maybe.
0: Yeah.
1: I'm changing a lot of diapers, and that's, you know, I'm thankful for it. It's a new stage in life, and it's something I've been looking forward to for a while. And I've got a 5-month-old girl named Felix, and she's so cool, and it's crazy. I don't think I've ever been as cool as she is.
0: Hey, we know you got to run.
2: Congrats,
0: but,
2: man.
0: Yeah, I was curious about this because you guys have a lot of hits. And you guys always end your show with Trees. Is that something, as a band, you will always end every concert with that song? It's a great song, but fans would think, you know, if they saw you for the first time, you were going to end with the number one single, but instead you end every show with Trees.
1: Yeah, it's been a thing that we've kind of just, it kind of accidentally was happening at first, and then it became intentional, and it's a meaningful song for me, and it also feels like it's the perfect song to finish a show. And so, you know, who knows in the future, you know, anything can change, but I think for right now, it feels like the right song to close a, you know, like a 2-hour show.
0: Nice meeting you, man. Thanks.
2: Yeah, thanks a lot, bro.
1: Thank you, guys. Good talking to you.
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0: from your QFM 96 Grismer Tire Auto Service Traffic Center. Everything looking good so far. Starting to build on this Friday, especially around historic Cruise Stadium with Sonic Temple. But also another traffic note to mess with you this weekend. 270 southbound ramp to 70 east on the west side is going to close from 10 o'clock tonight until 5 o'clock Monday morning for construction. Your detour is going to be 270 south to 70 west to Hilliard Rome Road south to get you back on 270 east. And that's QFM 96 traffic. 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Increasing clouds today, a high of 79, partly cloudy tonight, a low 54, and a chance of showers and thunderstorms throughout the day Saturday, high 79 again. It is 43 right now. Former Columbus Fire Chief Jeffrey Happ announced yesterday he, too, is a survivor of sexual abuse by former OSU team doctor Richard Strauss. Happ described the abuse that began when he was 15 and a student athlete at Bishop Reedy High School in the early 80s. He said it happened his sophomore and junior years during physical exams that Strauss performed behind closed doors as part of a health study on athletes' body fat. The Diocese of Columbus confirmed Strauss did conduct these body fat studies among high school wrestlers at local schools, including Bishop Reedy. The Ohio Traffic Safety Office has launched the Road Ready Ohio app. That allows moms and dads to track their teens' driving hours and get feedback and tips. Now, the app requires both a student and a driving supervisor account, with the supervisor's phone recording the student's drive time and all the data. The digital solution replaces the traditional method of having to have a notebook, you know, pen and paper, writing everything down. Right. So you know what? Everything goes to an app.
1: Oh, I'm all in on that. We had a little event for just for 7th and 8th graders, and the moms were already talking about driver's ed and all that stuff because it's right around the corner and it's a pain in the ass.
0: Yeah, no kidding. And something else that is going on in Columbus this weekend, the Susan G. Komen Columbus Race for the Cure, the annual
2: video.
0: Yes, breast cancer awareness and fundraising event will return to downtown at North Bank Park tomorrow for its 34th year. Now, this year, Komen aims to raise $1 million at the Race for the Cure, funds that will help accelerate breakthroughs in breast cancer research, improve treatment outcomes, and deliver vital immediate support to those navigating a diagnosis. I've done it for a few years with friends and even my mother, a breast cancer survivor.
2: Sure. And I think that the, because Komen is national.
0: Yes, correct.
2: And I want to think Columbus is one of the bigger, like the top three. It's one of the bigger,
0: Yeah.
2: Exactly.
0: When I did it, oh, it's great.
2: Good for you, man.
0: Yeah, it's something else to see. So if you're getting down there tomorrow, best of luck to you, and it's going to just be a great day.
1: So if you have pink hair, are you there for the Komen thing, or are you there for Sonic Temple? I just don't know.
0: Okay, that's true. You
1: know,
0: hey, you can do both. Yeah, okay, you can do both.
2: That's at your party.
3: It's Torben and Elliot.
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1: Punchline news. Topical, fresh, and funny. All right, here we go. Now, I'm going to need you, Chris, because you're laughing for two this morning.
2: Oh, okay. Right? I think I got that
3: covered. We're really eating for two.
2: Thank you.
1: We begin. Happy birthday, Mark Zuckerberg. Turns 42 today.
2: Ooh.
1: Yeah, he's so hard to buy for. I mean, what do you get for the man who's ruined everything? At 42, he's still younger than every Facebook user.
2: Yeah.
1: That's true.
2: Yes.
1: All right, all right. Miley Cyrus is getting a Walk of Fame star.
2: Say what?
1: Yeah, it's right next to her dad, Kemper. Not a star. Billy Ray's actually sleeping right there on the sidewalk. Yes. Well, I'll take it. A Florida man was arrested for, get this, droning under the influence. God, yeah. Get help, Tiger. Thank you. And while we're in Florida, did you guys know it's alligator mating season in Florida? Yeah. Meanwhile, it remains cougar mating season in every bar at a Radisson Hotel.
3: Cougars, alligators, I get it.
2: You've been saving these.
1: Plant breeders have created watermelons the size of chicken eggs. Boy, thank God Gallagher's dead, or this would have killed him. Yeah, big watermelon. He would smash. Actress, do we call Jodie Sweetin an actress? Is she an actress?
3: Told a story on a
1: recent podcast about how she got a Full House residual check for one cent.
3: Wow.
1: But remember, that's enough to feed the Olsen twins for months. So.
2: Oh, no.
1: Do with that what you want. 76-year-old actress, now she is an actress, 76-year-old Pam Grier admitted recently that she has 3-day-long orgasms.
2: What? Oh.
1: 3 days long. She can orgasm for 3 days long.
2: Oh, man.
1: Man, most people her age only moan that long getting out of bed.
3: Yeah.
1: Me getting out of my recliner.
3: Right.
1: Getting out of my car. So Los Angeles has been deemed the worst city for mosquitoes. Just what a town full of Hollywood celebrities needs, Christy. More pricks.
2: He went there.
1: Okay, you like this one. This one's good. A coyote swam 2 miles from San Francisco to Alcatraz Island. Well, yeah, RFK Jr. was chasing it with a fork. And finally,
3: please.
1: Back in the 90s, the United States Air Force admits that they proposed an idea for a, quote, gay bomb. It was full of aphrodisiacs that would have made enemy soldiers irresistible to one another.
3: Oh, man, weird.
1: Whoa, that is some extremely friendly fire. What's that operation called? Sachet to victory?
2: Oh, come on.
1: Boy, that was a lot of crap.
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96 Grismer Tire Auto Service Traffic Center on this pretty good looking Friday morning. The left shoulder is blocked. This is 270 North beyond 317 Hamilton Road. We got an accident in that location. And again, a traffic note for the weekend. 270 southbound ramp to 70 east on the west side is going to shut down beginning at 10 o'clock tonight and will go until 5 Monday morning, the 18th of May. Your detour is 270 south to 70 west to Hilliard Road.

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1: Mm-hmm.
0: 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Your word today is string. 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
2: String.
0: Yeah, I'll use it in a sentence.
2: Okay.
0: When Greg wore his Speedo, there was a string hanging out the left side.
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0: Yes, that
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0: Is
1: string.
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0: I just like saying Jazz Chisholm Jr.
2: Yes. That's a great name.
11: Sharks on cocaine.
0: We've all crapped our pants before. Heck, I do it once a week.
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0: It's true. We're here on a Friday morning, and it's payday.
1: How I know, about I that? Know.
0: Look outside. Rain coming tomorrow. Get your stuff done today, kids.
1: That's what you said, yeah.
0: Greg, did you see the string? Because I saw one of the local news stories. I don't know if it was ABC 6 or Channel 10, but somebody did the story when the students were all moving off campus for the summer, right? Going home. And a gal was dumpster diving.
1: Physically in,
0: did
1: on,
0: you,
1: in the dumpster.
0: You know, did you jump it in the dumpster? So, Greg, did you see
2: it?
0: Because I didn't see the full report. I just saw part of the video of the reporter interviewing the girl, and the girl was showing the items that she found.
2: Yeah, the gist is all the kids are moving out. They don't want to move their stuff home. They don't have room for it. They just don't give a crap. And they throw everything away, and a lot of it is nice,
1: still
2: good
1: usable
2: stuff.
0: Yeah,
2: that they
0: like
2: just want to get rid of.
0: She had like those Lulu leggings,
2: Lululemon,
1: Lululemon,
2: clothes.
0: And she was talking about how she goes to as I do eBay myself, and when you can get an item for free, then you $7. That's all profit.
1: Right.
2: Your profit margins expand greatly
0: when
2: it's free.
0: Yes, they do when it's free. But hopping into a dumpster, that
1: can be... Because you never know what else is in there.
0: Yeah, no, that's humbling.
2: Yeah.
0: That's humbling. When you're jumping in a dumpster...
2: The stuff I saw was worth it, though. Like, office... Like, I guess school supplies or office supplies, you know?
0: Right.
2: Like, a printer, computer speakers. There was, like, a record player. All this stuff from these dorms... That these kids just—they're
1: like, I don't want to have to hassle with it. I don't want to have to bring it back home, only to bring it. So screw it.
0: The girl interviewed said she looked at her haul, and the reporter asked her, and she said, "This is probably $300 to $500 worth of items I just pulled."
1: Wow!
2: You take a shower and you make it $400.
0: Yeah, right. Now, when I was a kid, we could ride our bikes up to this industrial park, and one of the businesses in there was a model car, rocket, plane.
2: Okay.
0: Well, they didn't manufacture it, but
2: like a hobby shop
0: type where they would keep warehouse stuff, and a lot of stuff would break, and there would be broken or crushed boxes unopened of models. And as a kid, we would get right in that damn dumpster.
1: Really?
0: And we thought we were like, it was a gold
2: mine. Christmas.
0: I mean, it was exciting to go up there and paints little. Bottles of paints and brushes, and it was cool.
1: It's like a treasure hunt. And as a kid, I mean, that's pretty exciting.
0: And it is different than the dumpster behind the Mexican restaurant.
2: Yeah.
0: I mean, OSU, I mean, those are all Born Brother dumpsters. It's all clean goods.
2: For the most part.
0: Dormitory.
2: Right,
0: yes,
2: you know.
0: It's still a dumpster.
1: Well, it's got to be a tag team if you're going to do dumpster diving, just in case you get stuck and you need somebody to help you get out.
2: Help me.
1: Hello.
2: You just kind of
1: so like a raccoon.
2: Yeah. Now, I don't know if it's technically legal, too, is the other thing. I don't know what the rules would be. We should hear from a police officer. But, like, I don't know
0: if there's a legality issue to dumpster diving.
1: I don't know. Well,
2: maybe it's just
0: with
2: property.
0: The people on the streets today, they're not busting anybody for dumpster diving.
2: Well, maybe that's the thing, is it's not technically illegal, but there's bigger fish.
1: Yeah. Have you ever
0: had... Because when I do it, it's just for fun.
1: Yeah.
0: I do it for sport.
1: Jerry does it just for Jerry.
2: Sport. Just be
1: have you ever had to go into a dumpster because you lost something and had to go find it?
0: No.
1: When my daughter was a baby, we were living in apartments here in Columbus. She got the car keys, put them in the trash can, had no idea, took the trash can out, couldn't find the car keys, and with a flashlight in the middle of the night in the dumpster trying to find our bag. I mean, going through, you want to talk about disgusting.
0: Yeah.
1: Finally found them, but it took about an hour.
0: If you're going through people's like trash, no, thank you. Mm-hmm. Now, I have had to reach into a few toilets over the years.
1: You did that with the...
0: My wedding ring.
1: Your wedding ring.
0: That was in the urinal. The old building. And it slipped down. There was no, rubber filter. And it slipped under. I couldn't see it. And it was my wedding ring. I was fiddling with it while I stood at the urinal. And it fell in. And it slid down out of sight. But, of course, I didn't flush it. And I thought, before I could even think about it, I just pulled my sleeve up and I reached down in. And it was right there and I couldn't get it.
2: Oh,
0: I could feel it, but I couldn't pull it out. So I had to go get a coat hanger. There were people in the office and I didn't want anyone to go in and flush it because then
2: that ring is gone.
0: And I thought, how am I going to explain this to my wife that I lost my wedding ring in a urinal?
1: Sure, honey.
0: So I got a wire coat hanger and I got it out and then I just scrubbed the hell out of my hands for like 5 minutes and then I took the ring and I dropped it in engineering. They had rubbing alcohol.
2: There you go.
0: Because you used to put those Q-tip like.
1: That's right. To clean the heads.
0: To clean the head. Yeah.
1: That's right.
0: So I dropped it in rubbing alcohol for like an hour and then wiped it down and put it back on. And I was like, whew, that's about as close to call as I want.
3: It's Torg and Elliot.
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0: work? Now let us handle the cooking. 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Chang's.
1: Hold tight. 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
1: Greg, who is our winner? Who heard Zeppelin there?
2: Rick from London, Ohio.
3: Ricky. Congrats, Rick. London.
1: He'll be seeing Jason Bonham. That's next week, isn't it?
2: June 5.
1: Yeah, kind of hard to believe Memorial Day a week from Monday, isn't it?
3: I know.
1: Kind of hard, a little early this year.
2: I'm heading to the Indy 500.
3: Oh, good for you.
2: Bringing my son. We're going to get sunburnt and people watch. It's going to be terrible, guys, with their shirts off.
3: Yeah.
1: I've been to the Raceway. I've watched forever. I've never been to the actual race. I took the tour where you go around the track and everything. Yeah. It's a great museum there, too.
2: It's awesome.
1: Yeah.
2: It's one of those do it once things and, you know, say you did it.
1: But
2: I grew up going there, so it's kind of a like a nostalgia thing for me.
1: And the

0: Preakness is this weekend, leg two of the Triple Crown. Golden Ember, is that who won the
1: Golden
0: Derby?
1: Golden Tempo.
0: Tempo. Golden Tempo not running.
2: Why?
0: Due to the length of the course.
1: Interesting.
2: I didn't know.
0: Yes,
2: okay.
0: It's a shorter track than the Derby, and they said if Golden Tempo would have ran the same race at the Preakness that it did there, it would have finished fifth. At the Derby.
1: Well, it came
0: it's
1: from
0: a longer race.
2: Gotcha.
1: Came from behind to win.
0: And this
1: so
0: is
1: makes
0: a shorter.
1: Sense.
0: It doesn't fit the horse.
2: Okay.
0: And the Triple Crown, just not the big deal it used to be.
1: Right.
0: They got a brand with this horse and with the stud fees. Now it will run the Belmont.
1: Okay.
0: Which is the third leg. Because that's a longer track.
2: Okay.
0: Yes. Yes. Yes. Right. Well, I'll tell you what. Being a Friday, let me hit a few odds and ends on items we did not get to earlier in the week. I highlighted on Monday, Pizza Hut now offering or going to offer curry pizza.
2: Oh, come on. No. That's an acquired
0: taste. I'm not a fan of Pizza Hut.
1: You're going to Pizza Hut,
0: and it's just like empty booths and sadness, isn't it?
2: But God, back in the day
0: curry,
2: when they had the salad bar, they had,
1: right.
2: Oh, yeah.
0: Curry pizza? Oh, I hate curry.
2: You're not
0: the
2: a curry fan?
0: The smell puts me off. You can eat curry?
2: I can. Oh. I can eat curry.
1: I wasn't a fan of curry until I had curry wurst, like bratwurst in this curry sauce. It was at the Oktoberfest.
2: It was delish.
1: Good. So I probably won't like it, but I'll give it a shot.
2: But once you eat curry, you smell like curry.
1: Yeah.
2: It kind of seeps through your pores.
0: And that sounds very gassy.
2: Yeah.
0: Curry-laden.
1: Curry farts.
0: rare sighting in Manhattan last week of the Olsen twins.
2: Mm-hmm. Yeah, they have been. Not been around.
0: They're kind of the unicorn of celebrities.
2: When you see them,
0: I think they created some mystery with their money. And didn't one of them marry like a multi-billionaire?
2: Yes, exactly.
0: Rolling Stones, Christy, used AI to de-age themselves in their new video.
1: And they still look 100.
0: So that's a thing? Asking for a friend. AI can de-age?
2: Yes,
0: I'm in. Where's the button on our cap cut for that? My next video, I'm like 20.
1: Right. This is young stuff.
2: Oh, there is a filter on CapCut, Jerry, and I'm this close to using it.
0: Now, a woman in Kentucky, here's a question. Maybe I should save this for next week. A Kentucky woman was arrested. She gave her toddler a tattoo.
2: Oh, stop.
0: What's the youngest you would ever let your child get? But it says she gave it to her.
2: Okay, so she didn't go to a dance.
0: So you know, nothing looks worse than a homemade tattoo, right?
2: Yeah.
0: You see those guys in West Virginia, they do a letter on each knuckle, and it's always spelled wrong or backwards.
1: Yeah.
0: They did it looking into a mirror. Yeah, you can't give your baby a tattoo.
1: That's jailbait right there.
0: Ouch. And Paul McCartney turned down a Netflix roast. He said, nope, not for me.
2: Good for him.
0: You know, the whole mood of those really have changed. Did you see any of the Kevin Hart?
2: It came up for me to watch, and I didn't watch it.
0: So mean. I mean, it's... It's not like it used to be. They're not the fun Dean Martin.
2: Happy-go-lucky.
0: Even the Tom Brady one was huge.
2: Yeah.
0: But now they get comedians that don't even know, and they just want to get so far out there that it gets clicks, and that's what it's all about.
2: No.
0: No. It's about good for McCartney for turning it down.
1: Yep.
0: And I guess, speaking of Hollywood, what am I doing? I got Michael Evans next.
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4: Hey, good morning. Welcome to Aloha Friday, as we say back home in Hawaii. We start with a couple of sad nuggets. For 25 years, I have been saying there's something seriously wrong with Britney Spears, and she needed extensive, long-term mental health, therapy, and counseling. Finally, after a couple of DUIs, she had to go into rehab last month. Well, she got out a week ago and shows up at a Los Angeles restaurant this week, barking like a dog, yelling at other restaurant guests, wielding a knife, finally being asked to leave. Britney Spears, I can say no more. And Tiger Woods has returned to Florida from his month-long Switzerland rehab stint. And it was noticeable that Vanessa

0: Trump, his current love interest, for over a year, was not there to meet him. I have a movie review for you, released on Mother's Day, but playing everywhere. It's a family comedy with some action animation called Sheep Detectives. The Sheep Detectives. It stars Hugh Jackman, Julie Louis-Dreyfus, Patrick Stewart, Bryan Cranston, and others supplying voices of the sheep. It's just a fun movie that unfortunately has not done well its first week at the box office. Check it out. Rated PG, 3.5 stars for The Sheep Detectives. As you know, I share a lot of lists from various sources with you. And since it's Friday, I want to give you my own list of the top 10 best male actors of all times. Here you go. No particular order. Denzel Washington, Marlon Brando, Tom Hanks, Humphrey Bogart, Jack Nicholson, Joaquin Phoenix, Anthony Hopkins, Morgan Freeman, Sidney Poitier, and Daniel Day-Lewis. But hey, that's just me. Movie news, while he did not make the list, Brad Pitt's next movie is coming out in September. It's a survival movie called Heart of the Beast. Brad Pitt plays an Army Special Forces soldier who is stranded deep in the Alaskan wilderness with his dog after a plane crash. Is it just me, or does that sound kind of boring? I don't know. And sports shorts, the PGA Players Championship. It's on this weekend, and it is one of the majors. Be fun to watch. And a personal nugget. You know how much I love golf. On Wednesday, I shot my age. I'll just leave it at that. I'll tell you what, it's the most fun I've had with my clothes on. I'll leave it at that. Have a wonderful weekend. We'll talk to you on Monday. Mike Evans, see ya.
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1: 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The left shoulder is still blocked. 270 North, right beyond 317 Hamilton Road. That is due to an accident. Traffic is building there. 71 both directions, right around historic Crew Stadium, as the parking lots have opened for Sonic Temple at 7:30 this morning. Speaking of Sonic Temple, the largest crowd ever yesterday. Details coming up.

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1: 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Increasing clouds today, going to have a high 70, still pretty mild. Partly cloudy tonight, 54 the low. Chance of showers and storms throughout the day on Saturday. Going to be a wet one. High 79, it is 48 right now. Yeah, Sonic Temple kicked off, sold out crowds yesterday. Organizers are expecting upwards of 200,000 to attend throughout the whole weekend. And yes, Jerry, they are coming in from all over the world, as you will hear. Coming up in the morning buzz. Now, last year...
2: A spectacle. That's what that is.
1: Last year, if you remember, the festival crowds led to an absolute traffic cluster on 71.
2: Gridlock.
1: Yeah, this year, people were abandoning their cars. They'd been sitting there for like four hours. Not the problem this year, but still, traffic is going to be a mess. In fact, police recommending use alternate routes. Avoid the area around the stadium. The following roads closed throughout the weekend. 17th Avenue from Clara Street to Dora Drive, Hiawatha Park Drive, Velma Avenue, Silver Drive, and 71 exit 111 southbound exit ramp to westbound 17th Avenue. That closes at 9 p.m.
2: When going to an event that big, how do you park? I park far away and walk
3: illegally.
2: I walk it in. I'll park 3 miles away.
1: Yeah, I don't care about getting close at that point.
3: Who's headlining tonight, Christy?
1: Breaking Benjamin and who is Rick?
3: Shinedown.
1: Okay. Sorry.
2: Nice.
1: I'd like to hear how My Chemical Romance did last night. I'm surprised my daughter, because that's the main reason they were going Thursday, just to see them. I'd like to see some video. Ohio Attorney General Dave Yost, he's filed a motion to dismiss 77 cases involving the late Dr. Richard Strauss sexually abusing Ohio State student athletes, arguing that claims of abuse before October 21st, 1986 should be thrown out. Come on. Strauss abused at least 177 victims between 1979 and 96. Now, this motion, as you can guess, has drawn a lot of criticism. Some of the survivors accusing Yost of betraying their needs as he prepares to resign. And we have competitive eating, so why not competitive tree climbing? It makes its Ohio debut this weekend, and yes, climbing trees can be very competitive. From today through Sunday, the 2026 North American Tree Climbing Championship will bring pro arborists from across the U.S. and Canada to the SEED campus. It's a new agricultural training and research campus operated by the Davy Tree Expert Company in Kent. Competitors will earn points across each event, with top male and female climbers advancing to Sunday's Masters Challenge. That's where the 2026 champions will be crowned.
2: My luck, I'd compete and catch Dutch elm disease. Yes.
3: Oh, you want that?
2: I'll tell you, you know. An oak tree. I got no luck.
0: It's Torg and Elliot.

0: and the installer.
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1: Quite literally the Morning Buzz. Everybody talking about Sonic Temple. It kicked off yesterday and 10TV was there.
0: The sounds of rock and roll filling five stages at historic Crew Stadium this weekend. The energy drawing in nearly 200,000 people.
2: I've been to multiple festivals and I've never seen this many people.
3: I'm excited for Breaking Benjamin Night and MCR.
4: Just enjoying the atmosphere, the vibe, the people are amazing.

0: Columbus police are asking people to find alternate routes and avoid the area around historic Crew Stadium. Festival organizers say they are working closely with local authorities as they prepare for record-breaking crowds.
1: It's definitely our biggest Sonic Temple yet. Really excited. Definitely one of our biggest nights on record.
0: So come early. Parking opens at 7:30 a.m. and the gates open at 11. And even if your commute is long, it probably won't take you as long as this guy.
2: We come from Melbourne, Australia. It's a big flight. It's 15 and a half hours.
0: Is it worth it so far?
2: So far, it's been pretty good.
3: 15 and a half hours.
4: How about that? Boy, that's a fan right there. No doubt.
3: Telling you, all over the world, that's where they come.
4: So is the parking lot filled with food trucks?
3: No.
4: Everything's inside?
3: Everything's inside.
4: Inside the gates?
3: Yes, correct.
4: So are there independents? Could I sell hot dogs and bottled water?
3: I'm not sure.
4: I wonder what the concession deal is there. Because there's no way the organizers are...
3: feeding 80,000 people.
4: Or doing every little detail. Yeah. There's got to be third parties.
3: Oh, I'm sure. I'm sure there's, you know, there's carts all around the perimeter of the stadium. Maybe right before you get in so you can grab that. It's funny, Greg, you sent the picture of what you're allowed and what you're not allowed. What you're allowed to bring in is like five things, and then there's 200 things that you're not allowed to bring in. I thought that was
5: no weird. Umbrellas.
3: Yeah, no umbrellas.
4: You put somebody's eye out with an umbrella.
3: Can't do that. Hey, David Letterman was on The Late Show with Stephen Colbert, and he had some parting words for Stephen.
6: I will say, and I have every right to be pissed off, so I'll be pissed off here a little bit. Because this theater, you folks wouldn't be in this theater if it weren't for me. And Stephen wouldn't be here if it weren't for me. And we rebuilt this theater. And then Stephen came in. And look at this. It's like the Bellagio. As we all understand, you can take a man's show. You can't take a man's voice. So that's the good news of this.
4: Oh, keep going, Stephen.
3: Next week is it. So he's done.
4: That was out of Letterman's studio. That's right.
3: Yeah, exactly.
4: 30 Rock.
3: Uh-huh.
4: All right, the Morning Buzz here. We'll wrap it up with Greg booked Peter Frampton for Monday's show.
3: I am excited.
4: He has a new album coming out. It's his first new material in 16 years. The album's called Carry the Light, and here is the one of the first singles. This is called Lions at the Gate.

0: outside of what you would hear Peter Frampton doing. It is so right on point.
1: Did you hear any of the Petty tribute song?
0: No, did not.
1: Okay, Ben Montench, Petty's longtime keyboardist, Heartbreaker.
0: Right, right.
1: He plays on that, and the entire song comprised of Petty's song title. They went album to album and put, and then they weaved them all into one song. Yeah, we'll see if we can get that for Monday.
0: Yeah, that sounds
1: when
0: great.
1: When we welcome Pete, because I like it.
0: Pete,
1: I like it.
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0: 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All my friends are
1: heathens, take it slow. Hey, Josh Dunn, 21 Pilots. What's up, my man?
2: Josh.
3: Hello.
1: Josh, you guys are playing the Shoe October 17th. Being a Columbus kid, did you ever think this would ever happen for you guys?
3: Oh, man. You know what? Since I was young and you know, people ask in interviews like, oh, did you think this or this? I would always be like, yeah, I thought we would. I love our band. I'm confident in our band. I will say this might be the first time that I could say no. I don't think that I ever envisioned playing that venue. So it's definitely like one that Tyler and I both still kind of wrapping our brains around. But you know, we're already kind of like at work with this for this show. It's like a unique set list that we've never played before. It'd probably be like our longest set list we've ever played. And you know, it's like a lot of like logistical conversations on you know how big the room is and like what's our, you know, what can we do, what can we get away with. And so it's been fun to kind of like dive in already to what this show's going to look like.
1: Is it going to be start of a world tour or is it going to just be a one-off?
3: Yeah, this show really is kind of a one-off. And actually it's kind of wrapping up the past couple years of, you know, of sort of like two albums. We put out an album a couple years ago and then we toured pretty extensively. And then while we were working on that album, we were already working on a second album and worked on it a little bit on the road and then came home and finished it, put that out pretty quick. Traveled around playing that album, both albums, and now this is kind of like sort of coming to the end. So this is kind of like the, you know, we were like, we should get another kind of like really cool, important, and special show in before things wrap up.
1: You know, and we should mention to everybody out there, pre-sale before Sunday at 10 p.m. If you go to 21pilots.com like I will, you could sign up and get tickets for that show on October 17th. What is your favorite 21 Pilots album?
3: Man, you know what? It's such a tough question because I do feel like each album sort of represents like a... It's like, you know, when you're writing music, it's kind of like a journal. It's like a time capsule that you can kind of like look back on and then you remember time in your life. And I feel that way about our albums and even listening to albums. There's albums that I would, you know, have on heavy rotation while I'm going through something. And then I listen to it again later. I'm like, wow, that brings back memory. So Vessel would be up there for me. I think like that was such a, it was such a big and important time in our career. And, it was our first time recording an album in a like professional studio. We learned so much. And, I would pair that with our most recent album Breach. And you know, that time capsule thing, it's like, wow, we learned so much in the studio with a producer who like, you know, taught us a lot and
1: a concept really great taste. And the end of a concept album.
3: Yeah. Yeah, exactly. And now here we are recording albums in our home studios, you know, kind of like taking all that knowledge that we've gained over the years. And and it's fun to also feel like you've grown as a songwriter, a musician, and you know, put all those things that you've learned into your craft. So yeah. I would say, I mean, yeah, I love Breach, I love Trench, I love Vessel. I love all.
1: They're
3: of them.
1: All a winner.
3: It's hard to say what's my favorite.
1: Hey, I'm curious about this. So when you guys started out early out there, were other members in the band, do you still keep in touch with those guys? And are they drinking out of the bottle right now?
3: Yes. Yeah. Yeah. When I started playing music with Tyler, there was a drummer when I met Tyler, I was introduced to him by the guy who was playing drums with him, Chris Solly. And he and I are still really close. I think I might see him tomorrow. And then Nick played bass. And they're, you know what, they're happy and loving life. And it's great. And it's great to like keep up with those guys and be friends with them. And and it's awesome. They come out to shows and it's great.
1: They'll start a sideband 22 Pilots.
3: I don't know about that, but I think they both still play music. They're both talented musicians.
2: 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More with Josh Dunn from 21 Pilots coming up, and I actually I get a question in.
0: Torg and Elliot. If
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1: All my friends are heathens, take it slow.
2: All right, we are back with drummer for 21 Pilots, Josh Dunn. Now, Josh, I got to think you grow up in Columbus. I've been on this radio station forever.

0: going to school as a kid? Did mom or maybe dad have QFM 96 on the radio? You got to be a fan, right?
1: Yeah, absolutely. Yeah, I listen to QFM on the way to school and on the way home from school. And I think, you know, I think it's awesome. I got inspiration from rock music playing on the radio. And
0: yeah,
1: so yeah, that's it's definitely, I'm glad that you guys have been around for so long and continue to support and play rock music.
0: Yeah.
2: Hey, you know, you guys, cool. I can't remember show. I've seen you guys probably about a half dozen times. And one of your tours, I maybe been like two tours ago, you guys did a cover of Benny and the Jets. And I thought you guys nailed it.

0: there another like iconic song, classic song like that, that you guys are going to do at the shoe or want to do?
1: I don't know yet. We're this show, and you know, I will say too, like some of the cover stuff will just kind of come up spontaneously when it's like, oh, this song is the same BPM and the same key as this song, and kind of like feels like it would be a nice transition. That's how the Benny and the Jets thing came up. And actually, I think there was, after one show, it was Mulberry Street. Someone like came up to us and was like, that song sounds like that song. And it kind of, I think, like got in our brains a little bit. We were like, we should morph them together a little bit. With this show, we're trying to add, you know, some older songs that we haven't played in a while. And we're laying out all of our songs that we have, and it's like, man, we got a lot to choose from.
0: Hang on, Sloopy will bring down the house, Josh.
1: It really would. And you know, I think I feel like Ohio State is away, so the band will probably be here, but who knows?
2: Yeah, I was thinking you should do a walkout with Ryan Day, but he may be busy that Saturday.
1: Yeah, I feel like he's going to be out of these. He'll be busy.
0: Hey, it's Josh Dunn's with us, 21 Pilots. Go to 21pilots.com and sign up for the pre-sale of the tickets. The show, October 17th. How many diapers? I know you're a new father. How many diapers are you changing on a regular basis?
1: Man, it's probably 12 a day, maybe.
0: Yeah.
1: I'm changing a lot of diapers, and that's, you know, I'm thankful for it. It's a new stage in life, and it's something I've been looking forward to for a while. And I've got a 5-month-old girl named Felix, and she's so cool, and it's crazy. I don't think I've ever been as cool as she is.
0: Hey, we know you got to run.
2: Congrats,
0: but,
2: man.
0: Yeah, I was curious about this because you guys have a lot of hits. And you guys always end your show with Trees. Is that something, as a band, you will always end every concert with that song? It's a great song, but fans would think, you know, if they saw you for the first time, you were going to end with the number one single, but instead you end every show with Trees.
1: Yeah, it's been a thing that we've kind of just, it kind of accidentally was happening at first, and then it became intentional, and it's a meaningful song for me, and it also feels like it's the perfect song to finish a show. And so, you know, who knows in the future, you know, anything can change, but I think for right now it feels like the right song to close a, you know, like a 2-hour show.
0: Nice meeting you, man. Thanks.
2: Yeah, thanks a lot, bro.
1: Thank you, guys. Good talking to you.
3: 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Alice Cooper here to let you know what's going on up in my attic. 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I might even play you some live music, but I'll definitely read the emails that you've been sending me to alice@alicesattic.com. Keep them coming. Don't miss out on the madness right here on Alice's Attic with Alice Cooper. That's me. Saturday Night Radio in Columbus will never be the same.

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1: And I'm Wilson from that other window place.
0: Wilson, what are we wearing?
1: 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Anytime a lie is detected, we get a little shock.
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1: Nothing? 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
1: 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Nice. Increasing clouds today, going to have a high 70. Partly cloudy tonight, low 54. But tomorrow, it's going to be wet, moist, rainy. Showers and thunderstorms throughout the day and a high 79.
2: Did you
1: it
2: say
1: is
2: moist?
1: 50 moist.
2: Moist, her least favorite
1: That's
2: word.
1: That's my least
2: in
1: favorite
2: the dictionary.
1: Word. It's 51 right now. So, former Columbus Fire Chief Jeffrey Happ announced yesterday that he too is a survivor of sexual abuse by former OSU team Dr. Richard Strauss. He described the abuse started when he was 15, a student athlete at Bishop Reedy High School. This was in the early 80s. He says it happened his sophomore and junior years during physical exams where Strauss performed behind closed doors, a part of a health study on an athlete's body fat. Now, the Diocese of Columbus confirms Strauss did do these body fat studies among high school wrestlers at local schools, including Bishop Reedy.
2: Wow, that is some story.
1: Very far-reaching. The Ohio Traffic Safety Office, they've launched the road.
2: I was in a clinic, or I had an appointment.

0: appointment, what, 5-6 weeks ago, and he said, take your pants off. It was my dentist. That was the problem. It was my dentist. Weird dentist.
1: Oh, yeah. I wouldn't go back.
0: It was my optometrist.
1: The chair. The chair is completely different. The Ohio Traffic Safety Office has launched the Road Ready Ohio app. Now, this allows moms and dads to track their teens' driving hours and then get feedback and tips. So the app requires both a student and a driver supervisor account, and the supervisor's phone records the student's drive time and all the data. So this app replaces the traditional method of recording driving hours with a pen and paper or in the phone notes. And the Susan G. Komen Race for the Cure, the annual breast cancer awareness and fundraising event, returns to downtown Columbus at North Bank Park tomorrow, 9 a.m. for its 34th year. This year, they want to raise $1 million at the Race for the Cure. They're over halfway there. You can do it. Funds that will help accelerate breakthroughs in breast cancer research, improve treatment outcomes, and deliver vital immediate support to those navigating the diagnosis. And proceeds from the event also support Komen's Patient Care Center. So a lot going on.
0: Beautiful.
1: Around Columbus this weekend.
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1: Well, that was fun.
2: That was a good was Friday. Fun. And yeah, is that a wrap?
1: That's a wrap.
2: I think that's a wrap. Now, Monday, Greg, we teased it a couple times this morning. Peter Frampton, huh?
3: Peter Frampton, new record out. First album in like 12 years.
1: I love the
3: or
1: song
3: something.
1: That we played this morning. I love it.
2: I did too.
1: Yeah.
2: Yeah, right.
3: Tom Morello.
2: Are you going to go deep on the new Stones? I think I'd go top to bottom on that.
1: Yeah, I think so.
2: Give it a listen.
1: Yeah. Well, just because I love the Stones.
2: Because that's new material. New old or some
1: A little
2: new,
1: bit of both.
2: A little bit of both.
1: Exactly.
2: See, I would do that.
1: Yeah.
3: And I think Ronnie Wood is playing drums on the album.
1: Yes, he is.
3: Since
1: Charlie.
3: Old boy is...
2: wow, that's interesting.
3: In heaven, yeah, in rock and roll. Right.
1: But there is a song on the album that was one of Charlie's last tracks before he died.
3: Cool.
1: So yeah, it's a holdover from other sessions. So there is one song that Charlie, you'll hear Charlie drum on.
2: That's why I defer all things Stones to you.
3: Christy.
2: You've been into them forever.
1: You.
2: You know that Christy was a big Colts fan back in the day, too.
1: Oh, yeah, both because of my ex.
2: She had the jersey.
3: Yeah.
1: I had the Peyton Manning jersey. And I had the regular one,
2: right.
1: And I had the pink one made for the girls.
3: Oh, right, yeah.
1: Oh, yeah.
3: Because girls have to wear pink jerseys.
1: Yeah.
3: They can't wear
2: you could wear that this weekend when you run the Komen.
1: You know what, Jerry? That was about 40 pounds ago. I can't wear that now. But thank you.
2: That's why I always like the Alzheimer's one where you'd leave from Huntington Park, walk around the block,
3: and come back.
2: We're good. Yeah. And it was a walk.
3: Right.
2: It was like the mosey.
1: No, this
2: for
1: is
2: Alzheimer.
1: A 5K run walk for Komen Race for the Cure tomorrow. So,
3: very cool.
2: All right. Well, everybody, enjoy your weekend. If you're going to Sonic, good Lord, no shortage of ways to get in and ways to get. That's the big story all weekend. And we'll be back Monday with how it all went.
1: Yeah, absolutely. Because Tori's been there. I got stuff coming up for the middays. Your
2: Beautiful.
1: Second opportunity to listen to that Metallica keyword for your chance to see Metallica at the Sphere in Las Vegas. 1 o'clock hour, another keyword for something different. And that's to catch the Southern Hospitality Tour with the Black Crowes, Whiskey Myers, and South Hall, Riverbend Music Center on June the 9th. I'll give you that keyword. You will text it to 821-9696 for your shot to win. And a video for this song was made about 3 years before MTV even went on the air. That's one of your nooners. That's a busy midday.
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0: That's how you know you're happy. 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Christy, happy Friday. Day two of Sonic Temple. Been keeping up to date thanks to my daughter and son-in-law. And they've been sending pictures and videos, including cattle decapitation. That was fun. 45 seconds of nothing I could understand. So I'm on a text thread with my family members. My mom, my 92-year-old mom, my sisters, my nieces. And my one sister goes, so there were a festival at the Masonic Temple? So I had to explain, you know, no, it's Sonic Temple. You know, it's not indoors. It's outdoors. 200,000 people from all over the world come. So that will be a joke we will tell for holidays to come. Coming up today on the Middays, I will have your keyword, Metallica keyword number two, between 12 and 12:15. If you'd like to see Metallica at the Sphere in Vegas. Also a keyword in the 1 o'clock hour for you to catch Black Crowes and Whiskey Myers, the Southern Hospitality Tour at Riverbend on June the 9th. And this self-titled debut became the best-selling album of 1982. That's your first classic Nooner coming up next hour.
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0: 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Torg and Elliott this morning gave away their final pair, but don't worry. 4 o'clock hour this afternoon, Big Rick will have your final chance to score a pair of tickets.
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0: Celebrations, of course, in order for the Buckeyes drafted into the NFL, including the Styles brothers, Sonny and Lorenzo. In total, of course, 11 Buckeyes were drafted this year. 4 of them picked in the first
2: round. And the third Styles brother, Harry, will be a cheerleader.
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3: 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Still a nice day today, partly sunny and a high of 70, partly cloudy tonight, a low 54. And for Saturday, yeah, it's going to be raining, some thunderstorms as well throughout the day and a high of 79. 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

0: 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You have until midnight tonight to enter the keyword for your chance to win. Again, your Metallica keyword for this hour is loud, L-O-U-D, loud. 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Your third keyword is going to happen with Big Rick between 4 and 4:15 this afternoon. So this self-titled debut became the best-selling album of 1982. 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

0: classic rock, and if you see a lot of people with pink hair and wearing a lot of pink, they could either A, be going to Sonic Temple, but more than likely they will be taking part in the Komen Race for the Cure, which happens tomorrow, North Bank Park downtown. It's the 5K run, walk, and their goal is to raise $1 million to fund breast cancer research, advocacy, and also some patient support. It is a great event. People running, walking in memory of loved ones and also breast cancer survivors, my mother being one of them. So if you're going downtown tomorrow, enjoy yourself for the Komen Race for the Cure. What a great cause. So a video for this song was made 3 years before MTV went on the air. It's your second classic, Nooner, and it's next.
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0: Curry farts.
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2: 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The curry farts candle.
1: 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The riffs, the cannons, the whole high voltage spectacle right here in the heart of Ohio. 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
13: 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Sunshine today for the most part and a high of 70. Clouds roll in tonight, low 54. And for your Saturday, showers and thunderstorms throughout the day and a high 79. REO Speedwagon's 1971 debut album was with their original lead singer, Terry Luttrell. Kevin Cronin took over that role for their next effort, but it was rough. And while they were making their third album, Riding the Storm out in 73, he left over conflict with guitarist Gary Richrath and other creative tensions. Cronin returned to the band in 76, which meant moving from Chicago to L.A. And on that trip, he had lots of time to think about all the changes in his life and how he was quite literally rolling with them. The song hit him in a flash. He started writing the lyrics on a brown paper bag in his Ford Pinto while he was driving. The song became their biggest hit to that point. The band made a music video for this song in 1978, 3 years years before MTV went on the air.

air. The black and white footage was shot at Kemper Arena in Kansas City, Missouri, at their show in May of 1978. When MTV launched in 81, they played the video, as REO were huge at that time with a string of hits from their High Infidelity album. From 1978's You Can Tune a Piano, But You Can't Tune a Fish, it's REO Speedwagon with Roll with the Changes, your second classic nooner, all cranked up by Deluxe Garage Door Systems. 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

0: Alaskan. Hard to believe that a week from today, we kick off the Memorial Day weekend. Are you guys going to be doing the Memorial Day 500? Well, of course we are. 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

Be listening Monday. We have got a really, really cool announcement regarding AC/DC at the Shoe on July the 15th. And I'm telling you what, it is going to be the ultimate rock and roll party. Details on Monday. And I've had a lot of people

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0: 50. 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One helped him start a business. The other helped him start a family. 50 years later, Tire Discounters is still owned by Chip's family, living by the golden rule, which means the Wood family treats you like you want to be treated, like family, but without all the bickering, of course.
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What's up? It's Big Rick, and this necessary evil called work is getting in the middle of all my fun. Damn it. Talk a little Sonic Temple, and if you're on your way there, it sucks to be you because the traffic already is insane. We'll dive in after ZZ Top.

0: ZZ Top Classic Rock QFM 96. Some of you may remember this. ZZ Top was one of the first ever performers at what was then known as Rock on the Range. It was a one-day thing. It was Evanescence and ZZ Top that were sort of the headliners. The stage did not exist inside historic Crew Stadium at the time. In fact, it looked completely different. The stage was at the opposite end that it's at now and not built in. But whoever would have imagined if you were there to go, I can't believe this thing is going that many years later, which would be, 20? Now, it hadn't happened every single year between then, but I think that was almost 20 years ago. It's wild now. And I'll be honest, I spent a chunk of the evening there last night, and it's almost too big. You know, I mean, it's a spectacular, and even if you don't like the bands, and I'm not telling you that you have to, I can't imagine a lot of you are into My Chemical Romance, which is an emo band, but it's almost too big to enjoy in some ways, because you have to decide, do I want to be on this side of this giant now footprint to watch this band, or do I want to be on this side, or do I want to be in the stadium to watch the headliner, because there's three artists going on at once, especially at night, so it's a lot. If you're heading there today, obviously a lot of bands that you probably enjoy today, Shinedown, Hailstorm, Stone Temple Pilots, Bush, Daughtry, lots of stuff. If you're going there today, it's already a disaster out on the highway. So please be careful. And remember, most of the people that are going to this aren't really from here. So a lot of rental cars, a lot of people that drove in from other states, try to be patient. I know. Just try. Mellencamp, Living Color, Linkin Park. It's all next on Classic Rock, QFM 96.
1: I'm Alice Cooper, and I have a great edition of Alice's Attic with Alice Cooper planned out for your weekend. The show will be chock full of the satisfying goodies you crave. I'll share all sorts of interesting tidbits about your favorite rock stars and the freaky facts that you loved so much. What else will be on the show? You. I received a ton of emails at alice@alicesattic.com and will attempt to reply to all of them. The weekend edition of Alice's Attic with Alice Cooper. Don't miss it.
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0: Classic Rock QFM 96. So I've got things left to give to you today. Of course, we got your Metallica word coming up after 4 and tickets to go to the WWE's Monday Night Raw event. It is on Memorial Day at The Shot. If you've never seen a WWE live event, even if you're not into wrestling, it's fun, it's interesting, and honestly, the people watching is amazing, and watching kids really light up to see it is actually one of the coolest parts. I took my niece and nephew, and man, we had so much fun. It wasn't that I was totally entertained by it like I used to be. It was watching them be just so entertained by it. A lot of fun. So I will ask you a wrestling-related question to text in. You have to have the answer. They're not insanely hard questions, but that doesn't mean that I want you to know something about wrestling and not just take tickets that you go, I don't really want to go to this. I just want to win. No, let somebody go. We got other stuff for you to win. Aerosmith, Tom Petty, AC/DC. It's all happening right here. 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
1: 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It is a fantastic day to be outside and enjoy a rock and roll festival. 71 for the high today, 55 tonight. We're going to see some cloudy skies. We'll be a little chilly later, but certainly not like it was last night. Tomorrow was getting better, now looks like it could be getting a little worse. Thunderstorms are expected tomorrow. Rain showers intermittent throughout the day. Warm enough, though, 75 the high, 61 the low. And then for Sunday, rain showers will move in and out, but it's going to be hot and a high of 87. It's Aerosmith, classic rock, QFM 96.

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I just got a fun text message I want to share with you because it's going to take you back to a place you have certainly been before. I'll tell you right after Billy Squire.

0: Classic Rock UFM 96. Just got the greatest text message. My nephew sent me UNC. UNC. I guess if you are somebody's uncle and they're cool and you're old, you're known as UNC. UNC. I passed my test and got my license. And I was thinking about, you know, just to take it back into when you got your license. And obviously, that process has changed quite a bit over the years. Now, I'm sure his car has a backup camera and all this kind of stuff. But think about what that meant like in the 70s, 80s, 90s when I got my license. And now it's just, I don't know. To me, it's different. Like, we piled our friends into a car, and honestly, we went and did some dumbass stuff as soon as one of us had our license. Now, kids aren't allowed to drive. He's only allowed to have one passenger in the car. And kids are boring these days, so he probably just drove back home. It made me think, though, how many miles have you driven? I don't know why that popped into my head, but I've been a guy that's been on the road a lot in my life, going to different places, and I've got like two or three different jobs I've always had and places I need to be, and I'm an adventurer. Like how many millions of miles do we actually drive in our lifetimes? I don't know, but I don't know. For some reason, it's like stuck in my head. Do you ever think about that kind of stuff, or is it just me who's crazy and random? Let's talk to Jim in the Gris Retired Auto Service Traffic Center. And by the way, if you are going to Sonic Temple, I bet this is going to be a mess today. Jim.
1: Rick, we wrap things up on the Southeast Outer Belt, southbound 270 at 33. The right lane is blocked, 3 to 4 minute delay. Good news in that blocking disabled vehicle on the north end. It's no longer blocking. It's on the shoulder. Northbound 71 at Cook Road, though, is still about a 10 to 12 minute delay. Eastbound 670 near Neal Avenue, right lane still blocked, 8 to 9 minute delay. I'm Jim Thomas with QFM 96 Traffic.
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FM 96, week two of Metallica is about to come to an end, but if you don't know, I will tell you what it is and why it is so desperately important that you get in on it. That'll come up after Bad Company. Right now, it's the end of the world as we know it.

0: Classic Rock QFM 96. Metallica is in the end of week two. There's one more word for today. It's coming up just after 4 o'clock. I'm that guy who will give it to you. But then you have to wait until Monday again with Torg and Elliot. And by the time we get to next Friday at 4, there are no more words left. So if you like the idea of going to see Metallica at the Sphere in Las Vegas, hotel and flights paid for, and you want a chance to get in on that, you're going to need to listen to me coming up right after 4 o'clock. It's a pretty amazing thing. I the value of it keeps changing because the price of the tickets keeps going up. But, man, I mean, it's like the ultimate prize I've ever seen given away at any station ever. Let's go ahead and check in with Jim in the Griswold Tire Auto Service Traffic Center. Jim.
1: Big Rick, west side accident scene blocks the left lane. 5-minute delay westbound 70 between 270 and Hilliard-Rome Road. Eastbound 670 after 71. That accident still on the right shoulder, about a 1-minute delay. 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
8: 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It is a beautiful day for a festival. 71 in sunshine mixed with clouds tonight. Going to get cool down to 55, not like it was last night, though. Cloudy skies, all is good. Tomorrow, different story. Looks like we're going to have intermittent thunderstorms and showers. Could be a little bit of a mess for the Sonic Temple Festival. 75 the high, 61 the low. And then Sunday, just rain showers intermittently. But man, it's going to be hot. Almost 90 on Sunday. 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

0: Classic Rock UFM 96. I would highly suggest that you do not, in fact, burn down the house. But listen to this. It is time for your Metallica keyword. The keyword for this hour is note. 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You have until midnight tonight to enter the keyword for your chance to win. 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
1: There's an accident scene in Delaware, Route 42 near Liberty Road. This is just west of 23 on Route 42, and then westbound 70 between 270 and Hilliard-Rome Road. The west side accident scene still blocks the left lane. 10 to 12 minute delay now. 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
3: 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Like, a bunch of them. Even though they started in the mid-70s, they didn't achieve any success until the 80s. However, after that success ran dry, they do have a spin-off band, and you can go see them at Picktown Palooza. That band is called Rhino Bucket. This band is Kix, your 420 haircut.

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0: Classic Rock QFM 96. Joe Walsh, life's been good to me. Since I have moved to Columbus, life has been very good to me. And every time I bring up going to Used Kids Records, somebody undoubtedly says to me, I saw Joe Walsh in Used Kids Records. It's almost become like an urban legend. Like, there must have been 9,000 people jammed inside of Used Kids when Joe Walsh and James Gang were there, because everybody was there, except I've been in that store like 50 times. It's not that big. There's no way that many people were actually there. Let's check in with Jim. It's the Grizz Retirement Auto Service Traffic Center. Hey, Jim.
1: Big Rick, Madison County accident scene on the right and the left shoulder. This is westbound 70 after Route 142. About a 2 to 3 minute delay. Accident scene in the city of Delaware, Route 42 near Liberty Road. I'm Jim Thomas with QFM 96 Traffic.
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Pretty nice. A mix of sun and clouds out there. 71 for the high, 55 tonight with cloudy skies. Tomorrow, increasing chances of rain and thunderstorms. 75 the high, 61 the low. And then for Sunday, it is going to be downright embarrassingly hot. Went from 65 to 90 on Sunday with rain showers expected. Here's the Clash as we get ready for the Joe Show Drive at 5 next.

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Let's get into it today. Put the windows down a little bit. Have some fun out there on the highway. Be safe, though, because there are a lot of people here from out of town, but that doesn't mean you can't crank it up with Motley Crue.

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July 15th at Ohio Stadium. That is the highway to the horseshoe for us. I cannot wait to see AC/DC. And man, it's getting close. It felt like forever ago we talked about it. It is getting close. Here is a guy from Pittsburgh. He's basically the Pittsburgh version of the Michael Stanley Band to Cleveland. They were interchangeable and very good friends. Here's Donnie Iris on the Joe Show Drive at 5.

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0: The Black Crowes, Remedy, Classic Rock, QFM 96. I believe their date is June 9th at Riverbend, and it is a damn good show. So get there. Will we have more tickets? I don't know, but my fingers are crossed that we do because I don't have a pair yet, and I really would like to go to that show. Let's go ahead and talk to Jim in the Grizz Retired Auto Service Traffic Center, and then we can get live on the other side. What's up, Jim?
1: 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No reported accidents, typical slowdowns in the usual spots. Watch out for the potholes. 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

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We talked a little bit yesterday about how the NFL schedules were coming out and parts of them were leaking and all the travel that it's going to take for some NFL teams. I just read something from J.J. Watt that I thought made a lot of sense. I want to share it with you coming up after Temple the Dog right now. Van Halen, Classic Rock, QFM 96.

0: Temple of the Dog, Classic Rock, QFM at 96. Those vocals, of course, belong to the legendary Chris Cornell. And, of course, during Sonic Temple weekend, I can't help but think of Chris Cornell. He tragically passed away the night before Sonic Temple would have begun. And he was in Detroit and on their way here to Columbus. And, man, I was there for that whole weekend, and it just still hits me a little different. I can't talk about it, actually, because I will really get messed up in the head. I saw this tweet from J.J. Watt, and I thought it made a lot of sense to bring it up because it's exactly how I feel about what we talked about yesterday with the NFL, mixing in seven different countries for teams this year. J.J. Watt says, and I quote, "International game slate is nearing the realm of a traveling circus as opposed to an occasional showcase." That man is 100% correct. I get it. The idea of business is to grow it. That's what you do. Nobody gets into business and goes, "I really hope I have moderate success." The NFL, make no mistake, a business, a big one. But he's right. What that does to teams, I saw that, and I'm not going to go into all the mileage, but some teams are traveling so many miles. It's like circling the globe like 10 times. It's not right. It's not right. And it gives a competitive advantage to those who travel less. It really does. Because you're playing in different time zones. You got to get there early. You're away from your family. All the things that the reason we want to go home after work, those guys, it sounds nice. And I'm not standing up for the idea that these guys aren't well paid or any of those types of things. All I'm saying is there is a competitive advantage to those that don't have to travel like that. And like, you know, the Browns, for example, they don't have any of those games. And yeah, I get it. The Browns probably need to get better. It's just there's a problem that they don't have. You know what I mean? Let's go ahead and talk to Jim in the Grist Retire and Auto Service Traffic Center. Hey, Jim.
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0: Don't forget, next week, we've got more chances for you to get registered to possibly go and enjoy Metallica at the Sphere. 1 week left. I actually have all the words right here in front of me, but I'm not going to tell you any of them until it is time. Your next chance to win is at 8 a.m. on Monday with Torgan Elliott, noon with Christy, and 4 o'clock with me. You want to get in on it? 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Really, what is the most amazing prize I think I've ever seen a radio station give away? This isn't just a normal thing. This is the most in-demand event in the entire world right now. That's not a joke. Heart, Tom Petty, and The Cult coming up. 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
5: 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Tonight, 56 for the low of cloudy skies. Tomorrow, not looking great. Rain and thunderstorms are expected. 75 the high, 61 the low. And then for Sunday, it looks like we could clear out of some of that rain, but it's going to be warm. A high near 90. Dave Mann's coming up next. He's got you through until midnight. Don't forget, he starts kicking your ass with the best metal on the radio, with denim and leather starting at 10 p.m. You are listening to Classic Rock QFM 96, Columbus, Ohio. 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

0: Classic Rock QFM 96 and The Cult. Oddly enough, from Sonic Temple. Yeah, there's a little music festival going on this weekend by the same name. And anyway, some Fire Woman. Got some Stones coming up. They will have a new album out in July, but no new Stones tour, unfortunately. Rush is on the way. We'll get some Thin Lizzy in, too.
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0: Classic Rock, QFM 96 with REM. I'm Dave Mann. We are in Metallica, and next week will be our final week for you to get qualified to get out to Vegas to see Metallica at the Sphere. 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One word could send you to Vegas to witness Metallica like you've never seen them before. Next chance to get qualified, that'll happen Monday morning between 8 and 8:15 with Torgan Elliott.
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